We've got something cooking in the kitchen that doesn't fit with your dietary restriction. Every year's the same. We're so glad you came.

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But I remember watching Threads and growing up in fear. Grangemouth is a target, son, it all kicks off, we're fucking done. Turn and face the blast and hope you don't survive.

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And somebody points to you and says, yeah, it's his. And you say, what's mine? And somebody else says, well, what is?

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With great lawyers you have discussed lepers and crooks.

man undermined by feminist booking agents. What next? Equal pay, no more jokes. Cards hit industrial rap, plenty of water in the tap. For me and you, no problem, as long as we keep quiet, do what we're told to do.

Suspend judgment and unleash your natural curiosity about the workings of the mind, approaching your experience with warmth and kindness to yourself and others.

and how the mother of my mother said, "Mother, but from then on backwards, the words become unpredictable and unknown.

that son have a daughter? And will she, will he, will they speak the tongue of my mother and father?